0: deposit?
1: Yeah, in advance.
0: There's sure a lot of traffic around here. Trucks.
1: Trucks, not

I got a mojo too. I got the John the Conqueror. I'm gonna mess with you. I'm gonna make you girls.

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